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Going to be Friday, September the 19th at the Texas Club. We're bringing Jacob Hackworth to the club. Also, Madden Metcalf. 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Remember Zad Top when we brought him to Baton Rouge for our Last Chance Summer Dance? Oh, the memories. Now he's too big for school, and I love it. Such a good way. Playing.

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1: Social media day. So what do we have to do? We have to go take a selfie of us laying out on a tanning chair or our chair at the pool. Maybe even make a funny reel, put it on TikTok, put it on Instagram, put it on Facebook. Social media day. I love how they have a day for everything. Originally created in 2010. And gosh, a lot of companies that was celebrating at the time have gone extinct. Think about it. It was created in 2010. You have MySpace, Friendster, Vine, where the Biebs, talking about Justin Bieber, they all bit the dust. I think in 2010, MySpace was already phased out, though. But yeah, social media day. Do you know that the average person spends about 144 minutes a day on social media, which I would hate to go in my settings and to look at my analytics, or my screen time, I should say, and see how much time I spend on Facebook, Instagram, even TikTok. Ooh, I would hate to, because I know what I do when I'm bored or I first get up in the morning. I always go to TikTok, always go to Facebook. 84% of Americans say they've used YouTube before. Gosh, that's high. I can almost bet the 84% of Americans, all dads, looking to tinker with something, fit something in the house. I know with my dad, he's like, if I don't know it, I just go to YouTube. 71% of Americans have used Facebook. 50% have used Instagram. So you mean to tell me that more people use Facebook than Instagram? Interesting, right? Interesting. But for social media day,

Come on, we got to be posting something. We got to be posting something. We have to tweet something. We have to make a reel out of something. Even, you know what we used to do on Facebook back in the day? Say, I am eating. Remember that? And we would post it.

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1: When we had all these tourists that were traveling to America for the World Cup, I kind of sat back and I watched, especially Freddie LA7. He was going to Bucky's. He was going to New Orleans, drinking on Bourbon Street, going to Waffle House. But it begs the bigger question, what are people actually doing? What are fans doing? What are they eating? Et cetera, et cetera. Well, I got to researching. If you are on the East Coast, you are chewing on a chewy bagel with cream cheese from a local deli, say in New York City. If you're in Boston, you're doing the buttery lobster roll. This is what the tourists are doing. You are walking the historic Freedom Trail in Boston. If you are in Miami, you are going to be having a Cuban sandwich, maybe laying on South Beach, absorbing the match day atmosphere at Little Havana. All sorts of things. In Houston, all right, I went on down south. They are hanging out at these massive soccer beer gardens like Pitch 25 in Houston. Or if they go up to Dallas, they are chewing on smoked Texas brisket, maybe breakfast tacos. And so I was like, okay, they are really taking in what it means to be an American. And if you're like me and you listen to the show long enough, you

0: know I am a movie watcher, a TV show watcher. So what would kind of define the all-American experience? I would have to go with my top five, which is Jeopardy. I mean, shoot, the show's been on since 1964 to today. You got Star Trek, Star Wars. You got to have The Tonight Show. I Love Lucy. And you got to have The Ed Sullivan Show. Come on. Come on. Happy Days maybe get thrown in there. American Idol. And don't come after me for this. But Keeping Up with the Kardashians. Come on. And you got to throw in my favorite TV show, which is Friends.
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8: Overnight tonight, partly cloudy. A passing shower, thunderstorm, not out of the question. Most staying dry, though. It's a warm one with a low temperature, just barely out of the 80s into the upper 70s. We'll make it to 93 degrees on Wednesday with some early sunshine, but numerous showers and thunderstorms expected to develop during the

the afternoon hours to knock back those temperatures. Any thunderstorms could contain downpours or gusty winds, tapering as we head into the evening hours. Not as much activity around on Thursday, but we'll still call for isolated afternoon action. Josh Eaches with the Storm Station Forecast, WBRZ Channel 2.

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worked from home today so I could do a professional development class to try to, you know, get better at my job, get better at what I do. It was this whole get smarter with AI class. So interesting. Well, anyways, we're doing a working joint class where you have to do input and you have to create a spreadsheet, etc. You know what my kiddos were doing? Screaming the whole time I'm in this class over a video game. Mom like

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1: The man in country music who treats retirement the way normal people would, I don't know, say treat a long weekend. You had Alan Jackson, who did his the last one, had his very last concert before he decided to ride off into the sunset this past Saturday. And then you have Garth Brooks. He has retired and retired so many times that he's practically built a whole second career out of just coming back. I mean, I love it. I love it. Kind of like a football player. We survived the Chris Gaines alt identity crisis. Oh, yeah. Remember that? Chris Gaines. Before he became Garth Brooks. The 2001, I'm going to raise my kids retirement. The 2009, Vegas took it out of me retirement. The 2014, okay, I'm back. I'm back. We're doing this thing. The world tour. Remember that? And I'm guilty. I went to all the shows. He had two shows in New Orleans, I believe, talking about the recent shows. Lafayette, I went to one of those shows. The Tiger Stadium tour. I mean, tour. It felt like a tour. But the show at Tiger Stadium, I went to that one as well. So what does Garth Brooks have up his sleeve? Well, he has this cryptic countdown clock going on, hitting zero on Tuesday, July the 7th. And I'm wondering, could it be another world tour? So he just broke attendance records over in London at Hyde Park. He's openly been dropping these hints that the second half of 2026 was wide open for him to, in quote, take the music to the people. Could he be coming out with a new album? I'm going to say the safe bet, though. I don't know if we're going to be seeing a Garth Brooks tour. I think we're going to be seeing this whole special edition box set of his music. I know, bummer, right? I would love to see Garth again, live in concert.
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We're bringing in Madden Metcalf. We're also bringing in Jacob Hackworth. It's going to be an incredible show. You're going to have Texana Tacos serving up the tacos and nachos outside. The party going down inside as we pre-party the night before LSU takes on Ole Miss in September. All the details on our website.

0: Zach John King, and this is my new song, Get to Drinking. When I get to drinking, it's about a relationship that I had in the past that after a few Jack and Cokes, I started to paint it with rose-colored glasses.
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1: Well, Variety always comes with its end-of-the-year list, but it also comes out with a mid-list, talking about movies or talking about TV shows. Well, Variety just dropped their official list of the absolute best movies of 2026 so far. Coming in at number one, Standing Tall, right at the top of everyone's radar, which I don't know. I don't know if I would have picked that one as the top movie, but here it is, Project Hail Mary. It's Ryan Gosling's massive sci-fi blockbuster, has been drawing crowds for months. Critics are calling it one of the most tactile, heartfelt space adventures we've seen in a decade. So you have that one. Then you have What to Watch on Netflix, the whole nine yards. You have what they're saying on Variety, a massive year for independent horror, giving huge nods to Obsession. So you have all these films. You can actually go to Variety.com to check it out. But I'm going to tell you, it's not a movie. It's actually a TV show. And it's on Netflix. The Last Ship. Holy smokes, is it good? It's so good. I'm going to tell you, it starts really good. But I'm hearing the ending. It's just, it's more of a crusher. It is this post-apocalyptic action, which is weird because COVID happened in 2020. This came out in 2018, 2020. The tomato meter giving The Last Ship a pretty respectable 83% fresh. Critics love the whole high stakes action, the military grit about it. Eric Dane, which he's also the same guy that's in Grey's Anatomy, he also plays the lead role on the ship, talking about The Last Ship. But I'm going to tell you, it's a rough ride from sunrise to sunset while you're watching it. So you can enjoy the first couple of seasons. But what I'm hearing is maybe turn the TV off before you get to the maybe season four, season five, because it's just the ending I hear is so bad. Talking about The Last Ship.
2: Your smart speaker is a perfect.
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9: Overnight tonight, partly cloudy, a passing shower, thunderstorm, not out of the question. Most staying dry, though. It's a warm one with a low temperature, just barely out of the 80s into the upper 70s. We'll make it to 93 degrees on Wednesday with some early sunshine, but numerous showers and thunderstorms expected to develop during the afternoon hours to knock back those temperatures. Any thunderstorms could contain downpours or gusty winds tapering as we head into the evening hours. Not as much activity around on Thursday, but we'll still call for isolated afternoon action. Josh Eaches with the Storm Station Forecast, WBRZ Channel 2.

0: happens to us when we're gone. We all wonder what happens to people that we love when they're gone. 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

love when you text us, 499-0707. Tell us about your day. Tell us what you have going on. Text us anytime. And somebody earlier said, Brittany Rose is at 5 o'clock yet. Talking about they were anxiously awaiting that announcement for our Last Chance Summer Dance, which we announced we are bringing in Jacob Hackworth and also Medden Metcalf. Oh, yeah. It's going to be huge. You can get your tickets at the

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1: When it comes to the academic school year, I can definitely relate to this one. Carrie Underwood making headlines lately, telling the world one thing that she

0: teaches her boys. And gosh, I might have to steal this one. I mean, I kind of do because I tell my boys, try hard. As long as you try hard, mom can't be mad. Well, Carrie Underwood recently opens up saying, in quote, whatever you do, just work hard at it. That is to be respected, and it's going to never leave you astray. You might not be an overnight success, but only good things can come out of working really hard for the right things. End quote. Carrie Underwood opening up about that's what she wants to teach her boys. Her and Mike Fisher hope to instill in their two sons, Isaiah and Jacob. So the thing is, my boys, they go to a charter school and they move fast academically. They go to BASIS. BASIS is known for pushing homework, pushing the kiddos to work a grade ahead at that school. So it was kind of rough this past year, I'll be honest. My oldest boy, could he have done a lot better than he did? Absolutely. Absolutely. And we struggle with that because do I want him to try hard? Absolutely. But I don't want to burn him out. But I always tell my boys, try hard. Just try hard. I can't be mad at that if you just give it your all. But yeah, Carrie Underwood and also Mike Fisher teaching their sons the same thing, to just work hard. That can always be respected when you just try. I love that. I love that. Raising three boys, oh boy. Do I have to tell them all the time?
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1: Whatever you have going on this weekend, if you're going to be out at Falls River, maybe you are going to be in Pierre Par, down the bayou in Houma, taking a boat out into the Gulf. 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L'Auberge Casino. It is going down. I'm going to tell you, it's an event turned up to a 10 that you're not going to want to miss out on. L'Auberge, the fireworks going to be happening this weekend on the lawn. 9 o'clock, by the way. The fireworks, always good for the kiddos. Now, the lawn is where all ages can enjoy the festivities. Jovan Webb doing the 4th of July lawn party. The spectacular fireworks show over the Mississippi River. But starting tomorrow, so much going on. So let me give you a little kind of snippet of what's happening. The Star Spangled Pop-Up. The Billy versus Elton Tribute Concert. That's the Billy versus Elton Tribute Concert happening at L'Auberge Casino. And then the free 4th of July party. So L'Auberge coming in hot. L'Auberge Casino Hotel Baton Rouge. All of us here at 100.7 A Tiger. 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
9: Overnight tonight, partly cloudy. A passing shower, thunderstorm, not out of the question. Most staying dry, though. It's a warm one with a low temperature, just barely out of the 80s into the upper 70s. We'll make it to 93 degrees on Wednesday with some early sunshine, but numerous showers and thunderstorms expected to develop during the afternoon hours to knock back those temperatures. Any thunderstorms could contain downpours or gusty winds tapering as we head into the evening hours. Not as much activity around on Thursday, but we'll still call for isolated afternoon action. Josh Eaches with the Storm Station Forecast, WBRZ Channel 2.

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Kevin Eschlein and Jody Valens. A lot of the self-driving cars once sparked a mix of curiosity and mild hesitation. But now in the past 5 years, people are like, no, I don't think so. 73% of drivers out there actually like to keep their hands on the wheel and don't like the self-driving modes. 13% of consumers believe that developing self-driving technology should be an automotive priority.

That's Graylin James, Water at a Wedding on Cafe Nashville. I'm Jody Van Allen, and if you can sing, we want to hear about it at 100.7 The Tiger. A chance for you to win the Double Down Tour, August 20th in Washington, D.C. Jason Aldean and Luke Bryan. Here's Megan Maroney, It's Beautiful Things, sponsored by Sony Music on Cafe Nashville.

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1: Howdy, Baker. Thanks for turning up the Tiger. 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

Nebraska Flats on Cafe Nashville. I'm Jody Van Allen. While police on the lookout for robbers caught on video attempting to steal a cash machine using a backhoe. Everything kind of went backwards here on these guys when footage actually showed the one dressed as Batman, pretty much, a black clothing and black ski mask, tripping as he was trying to operate the backhoe. Didn't work out too well for him. Here's Carly Pearson, Riley Green.

0: Johnson was out there. Riley Green was part of the show.
1: Thomas Rhett.
0: Little Big Town. Luke Bryan. Eric Church.
1: Liam Womack.
0: Oh, my goodness.
1: John Pardee.
0: Yeah, and of course, the King himself came out, too.
1: King George.
0: Which is so funny to me. I got to watch King George tell Alan Jackson that he was legendary.
1: I know.
0: You know, it was like, okay, that's just an incredible, surreal moment. Honestly.
1: Well, what was surreal was how good looking that these... Well, George is 70, and yeah. Alan is 68, and how good-looking these men were.
0: Yeah, yeah.
1: They it was great. Crazy. And by the way, his voice sounded beautiful. It was amazing. Like I said, as soon as we know the date for the airing of this particular show, we will let everybody know.
0: Here's Luke Combs, Be By You on...

0: In the beginning, there were carrier pigeons. 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

That's Toby Keith on Cafe Nashville. I am Jody Vallon. So criminal charges now against Bailey Zimmerman have been dropped by the prosecutors down in New Mexico. He made a full restitution for damages that incurred during his stay at a local resort down there. $16,000 in damages to his room and an unpaid bar tip. Here's Dustin Lynch, Easy to Love. 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

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I am Jody Van Allen. 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

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Here's Kane Brown. It's

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Beautiful Crazy, that's Luke Holmes on Cafe Nashville. I am Jody Van Allen. Well, if you want your kids to eat their vegetables, here's how to do it according to a study at Penn State University. Put more vegetables on their plate. The study actually says that kids will actually eat 68% more vegetables overall if you put more of it on their plates. To me, it's just 68% more that's going to be trashed. Here's Brantley Gilbert, Good Damn, sponsored by Wheelhouse Records on Cafe Nashville.

0: Brantley Gilbert, that's Good Damn on Cafe Nashville, sponsored by Wheelhouse Records. I'm Jody Vallon. All right, Jody B., I'm going to say Picklesburg. You do the tongue twister part. I mean, seriously.
1: Yeah, this is a summer pickle festival that has pickle beer, pickle ice cream, pickle pizza, all things pickles. This takes place in Pittsburgh from July 16th through the 19th, and I would love to go and take part in this. You are not such a big pickle fan.
0: I am not a pickle fan, and I think that that's a lot of pickles, a lot of peas that you're talking about over there in Pittsburgh.
1: Well, so, we just need Peter Piper now.
0: Exactly. You know what? That'd be kind of fun. You know, I would be the guy that comes in with something completely different, not pickles, and be just the guy who steals it all.
1: Look, this is a big event. Last year, I think they had over 208,000 visitors.
0: Wow.
1: And actually, you know how the other day we were talking about the Lainey Wilson concert with the whole Hilton Honors American experiences? They actually have a package available as well for Picklesburg.
0: Really? Picklesburg, Pennsylvania. That's what you need to do. Head up to the Pickle Festival.
1: Well, I mean, if you're going to be taking place or taking part of this, you know, America 250 celebration, you're probably going to be in the area anyway.
0: Sounds like a great deal.

0: 7. That's Tiger.
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Alan Jackson on Cafe Nashville. I am Jody Valens of Miranda Lambert, releasing her next album, Crisco, on October 2nd. 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

Well, she had to get home in time so she wouldn't miss an episode of Love Island. I get it. This is Hardy with his barbershop quartet. Eric, Morgan,

7 Nashville, I am Jody Van Allen. So the Arizona Department of Public Safety now reminding drivers to slow down after a recent speeding crackdown turned up some really wild excuses. So one woman clocked doing 108 miles per hour in a 65 zone. Her explanation?

Dan and Shay, that Say So on Cafe Nashville. I am Jody Van Allen, and a perfect opportunity for you to nominate your hero. 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

That's Kenny Chesney on Cafe Nashville. I'm Jody Ballin. There's a new study now tracks sea turtles using GPS, and they're doing like 1,000 kilometers across the sea in 27 days, one nesting ground to another. Pretty interesting stuff, obviously. They do veer off course from time to time, but they always find their way. Here's Shane Prophet, Long Live Country, sponsored by Triple Tigers Records on Cafe.

0: Nashville, sponsored by Triple Tigers Records. I'm Jody Van Allen. All right, Jody B, a lot of World Cup news to talk about.
1: Yeah, the Argentinians, man. If you're a fan of Argentina, you've got to be living on top of the world right now. Messi is just breaking all kinds of records.
2: Sure.
1: I think some of the fans even brought a live goat down into the stadium in Dallas or around the stadium. And then something interesting happened. A man lost his wallet.
0: Okay.
1: And so this group of FIFA World Cup fans, Argentinian fans, got together to shout out his name in unison so that he would realize he'd lost his wallet and they could get it back to him. His name was, I believe, Juan Manuel Montero. And so the whole, you know, group of these fans were shouting his name in unison help him get where he needed to go to find his wallet. That's pretty important if he needs to get back home.
0: That is very impressive. And how cool is it they all stick together that way? That's an amazing, amazing tribute. That is awesome. A lot of fun stuff. Of course, Brazil now moving forward as well. I just can't wait for USA to dominate. That's what we have to do.
1: We got to bring the benchwarmers back off, right?
0: Exactly. Bring them all.

0: is up. Let's go.
1: That's Tiger.
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0: 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LA.

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1: I'm Stephen Wilson Jr.
2: This is Gary.
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2: Where I come from, if you're named Gary, you just fix things. And the song is about, like, the passage of time. It's where these Garys are going extinct. But I think the world's gonna need their Garys.
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0: 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LA 21.

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4: 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Woo! 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LA2

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2: Hey, it's Big D and Bubba. 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

0: Biscuits are delicious. Give me some more, Barb.
1: I worked for the Navy, and I had 11 guys I worked for, and I fed them breakfast at least once a week.
0: Oh, my gosh. We may have to break one of our rules. Hey, Barb.
1: Yeah, I cook.
0: We appreciate it. We appreciate it. Thank
2: you,
0: though.
2: Very sweet. Thank you.
0: No need to. Just you calling us is enough.
1: I thank you all, you know, for a wonderful morning show every morning, and it just makes my heart happy, and I just wanted to share that with you.
2: Happy hearts.
0: Big hug. Thank you, girl. Yes. Love you. Thank
1: you.
0: Big
1: hug to you guys back.
0: All right. Thanks, Barb.
1: Bye.
0: Bye-bye.
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1: So, yesterday, I was... My air conditioner isn't great in my car sometimes. I don't know, I gotta get a recharge or something. So I had the windows down, a little warm. You guys ever, like, stick your head out the window like a dog and just kind of let the air go through your hair, you know?
2: Yeah.
1: So I kind of did that, and then, like, I got hit in the face with, like, a couple of somethings.
2: Some bugs?
1: That's what I thought it was. Dude. And I pull my head back in, and I wipe my head, my forehead, and it was wet. And I look in front of me, I'm in behind a trash truck.
3: Mm-hmm. Oh, dude.
1: And that's when I smelled. That's when I smelled the trash truck smell in traffic. You know the smell.
3: Yes.
2: Oh, yeah.
1: And how is it they all smell the same? It doesn't matter. Doesn't matter where you go. If you get behind a truck, a trash truck, it has that same smell. Even though we all have different trash.
2: Yeah. Man, don't know how that happens. It was like the time we watched the rats falling off the truck.
1: Oh, yeah.
2: Like, that's the truck is just, it was raining rats all over the place.
1: It was
2: out of the back of the truck.
1: I have so much respect for sanitation workers. I really do. It is, I couldn't do it. First off, physically, that's hard. Like, hanging on the side of a truck, it seems fun. Then

0: This is the Big D and Bubba Before the Show show.
1: Hey, Carson, what's up? Good morning.
2: Good morning. Garrett and I were talking the other day. I was telling him about a bunch of shows that I've got coming up. And he said, yeah, you're going to meet your person. You're going to meet your guy at one of these shows. And I was like, ooh, no, I'm not. No, because they're kind of dirtbaggy shows.
3: And well, because you like 80s hair bands.
2: I do. I love dirtbag music, but I don't like dirtbags. And so we got on this conversation of what would be the best concert to, like, find your other half, to find a person. And we're trying to go through all these artists and all these bands, and I'll be honest, it's been harder.
1: So what are the rules?
2: It was, you had to, it's one

0: thing. You can love the band, but you then have to look at the fan base. So, like, let's say you... Okay, Morgan Wallen. You know it's going to be a really big picking ground.
1: Yes.
0: But it might be dudes who are, depending on your age range, could be a little younger. For guys, it could be like, ooh, those are going to be girls who are like sorority, and maybe that's, I'm a little more country, you know, whatever you think that it could be. So it came down to, like, where was the best, like, what's the best artist, what's the best band?
2: You've been giving this some thought.
0: It is living in my head.
1: Do you have some ideas?
2: Where are you kind of narrowing things down to?
0: I don't know. I need to find, I think we were talking about Toto and Christopher Cross. I think we came up with Yacht Rock.
1: I was literally about to say Christopher Cross.
3: Barry Manilow came up too.
1: Yeah.
0: The problem with Barry is it's all women and then old dudes.
1: It's sugar daddies.
0: So, yeah, but they're old dudes. I love them, but
1: you
0: they're
1: cashed out.
2: Nicole Smith.
0: Yeah, I know, but
1: what about the Monkees?
0: Yeah, amazingly enough, I have not met a gentleman.
2: The Rolling Stones, because they have a wide swath of go see more like Willie Nelson, kind of thing.
0: That's like if you go to one of those more legacy acts, like if you go to see George Strait, that's going to be 60,000-70,000 people, and it's going to be different generations. So your net is very wide.
1: What about Garth? What about Garth?
0: Yep, Garth, you could do that too, but of course I'm too busy trying to be front row at Garth and only paying attention
1: Brooks and Dunn.
0: That's a good one. Mm-hmm. Yep. Like Reba, that's the thing. I go, are you going to get mostly married dudes at Reba?
1: Yeah.
0: That's the thing when you go into, hey, someone who's going to get those generations, but are you going to get single?
1: What an interesting take on all of that.
2: Yeah, so if you're single and you're really trying to find your person, you have to think about when you go to these concerts, who am I looking to meet there?
0: Yeah.
2: And is this the show for me to find my person?
0: Yeah.
1: What about Bailey Zimmerman?
2: No. I think that would be a good crowd for you.
1: Warren Ziders, possibly. I don't know. You never know.
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1: Oh, welcome to the show.
2: Hi.
1: Hey.
2: Good morning.
1: Good morning.
2: How are you today?
1: Good. How are you?
2: I'm fine, thank you. I just found your station this morning. I had I lost my TV remote, and I like y'all better.
1: Oh, well, thank you.
3: So wait a second, you lost the TV remote, so you couldn't turn the TV on.
1: She couldn't turn the TV on, so she found us for the first time ever.
3: Oh, well, that's a different way of catching us. Good. I don't know why we pay all this money for billboards and TV commercials when we could just say...
1: Lose your remote
3: and gain a radio friend.
2: Yeah.
1: Well, welcome to the family.
2: Thank you.
3: You call us anytime.
2: Okay.
3: All right.
2: And you've got my name?
1: Yeah. Your name is...
2: It's Rita.
1: Rita.
2: R-I-T-A. Okay.
1: All right, Rita. Well, thanks for spelling it. And it's great to get to meet you.
2: Okay.
3: All right, Rita.
2: And the middle initial is A.
1: Rita A. Okay. I'm waiting for a Bart Simpson-style joke now.
2: Let's see. I don't know. There's many.
1: Yeah. All right, Rita. Well, look,
3: you might want to look underneath some cushions. You might find the
1: find that remote.
3: Yeah.
1: All right, Rita. Nice talking with you.
3: Thank you.
2: Okay.
1: Bye, girl.
3: All right. Bye.
2: Thank you.

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7: We're seeing a little more traffic volume as we make the move into the 6 o'clock hour and the sun comes up all across the Baton Rouge region, but we remain in good shape overall with no big accidents or breakdowns, no heavy interstate backups to contend with. Both I-10 and I-12 are continuing to move along very well. And if you see traffic problems, dial #250, keyword Baton Rouge traffic. I'm Ray Romero.
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Corner. I'm your announcer, David Angel. It's time to turn them up and wake up the world. 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
0: All right, it's the best of Big D and Bubba, and we are so excited that you are here with us today again. A lot of really funny stuff on the show. A lot of there's actually something really super cool that we cannot wait for you to hear later on that we forgot about. So very excited as another day starts off. It's the best of Big D and Bubba.
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6: The drive this morning on the quiet side with no big accidents or breakdowns, no heavy interstate backups to get in your way if you're traveling I-10 in from Lafayette, crossing the Atchafalaya Basin, the new bridge, the rest of the way into the Baton Rouge region, and I-12 from Walker and Denham Springs. You're moving with no big problem spots for the moment. And if you see traffic trouble, dial #250, keyword Baton Rouge traffic. I'm Ray Romero.
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0: Is this Zach Attack? Did I hear this on Saved by the Bell?
1: Bailey Zimmerman just texted. He said he wants to. He wants this song. He wants to know, is this on hold?
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22: If you're traveling I-12 from Juban to the 10-12 split, that's going to be a 14-minute drive. Westbound I-10, Prairieville to Highland Road, 5 minutes. 12 ahead of that, Highland to the bridge. And LA-1 from Addis to the I-10 on-ramp, 11 minutes there. Quiet drive into and out of the area, at least for the time being. And if you see traffic problems, dial #250, keyword Baton Rouge traffic. I'm Ray Romero.
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2: We are starting to see a little backup beginning on the I-12 approach now. We're going to call that about 17 minutes from Jubin to the 10-12 split. Westbound I-10, Prairieville to Highland Road, 5 minutes and 13 ahead of that. From Highland and up to the bridge, LA-1, 11 minutes from Addis to the I-10 interchange. And if you see traffic problems, dial #250, keyword Baton Rouge traffic. I'm Ray Romero.
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15: The Tigers' last chance summer dance is going to be in early September, and this year it's going to be one for the books for sure. So hang tight, get your lineup.

0: I'm in a fight. And so I went and I went to the hardware store and got a trap. I did some research.
1: Did you do the bucket trap?
0: No.
1: Oh, okay. Well, go on. Continue.
0: That's the next class. So I made the thing and I put, they actually recommend if you're trying to trap a squirrel, they recommend not using peanut butter. They recommend using whole, like peanuts, like in the shell. They like the kind of au naturel stuff. They got to work at it. Also, you put a little bit of like a piece of fruit in there and they're attracted to it because it has water in it and they get thirsty. So they eat that. So I did all that. It looks like it's some sort of what do you call those when you're praying to gods? I have all the different fruits. I have an altar. Yes. And I keep checking it. Nothing. And then this morning, I could smell something.
2: Uh-oh.
0: It's in my walls.
2: Oh.
0: And now I don't know. Do I just light a candle?
1: That's what happens.
0: And just forget about it, close my eyes?
1: Be ethical about it.
0: See?
1: And I hate saying this because I know it makes me out to be the bad guy. But yeah, sometimes when you're ethical, it creates a bigger problem.
0: Peppermint did nothing.
2: You put out a whole charcuterie for this squirrel.
0: And all
2: between
0: did,
2: the garlic and the peppermint and the nuts in. And the fruit. Like, I'm coming to eat at your house.
0: It's like, man, if it's good down here, let me see what y'all got inside.
2: If it's good enough for a rat with a fancy tail, so, it's good enough for me.
0: Anyway, that's where I'm at. Bubba, I'd
1: Google
0: love to hear
1: bucket trap. Yeah, I mean, there's several different ways of it. I mean, if you want to be ethical, there is a way to do that. But there's also the bucket with the water in it.
0: I can't.
1: You just do whatever.
2: I don't want to Google. That's an image I don't want to see.
0: I'm spreading protein powder on this thing. Jeez.
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5: Hey, we're traveling in on I-12. We're seeing an 18-minute drive now from Juban to the 10-12 split as it has gotten a little heavier here of late. I-10 is still moving along well. It's 5 minutes, Prairieville to Highland, and then 13 ahead of that, continuing on up to the bridge. Eastbound I-10, LA 415 to Highland Road, 14 minutes there. I'm Ray Romero.
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0: No, but yeah, most often you're gonna get live as compared to like a pop show where it's almost always lip synced.
1: Oh yeah,
0: and if you can
1: go to a concert or listen to an album where an artist is playing with their role model, 100 times better, and it's all live. And you can just tell they're putting their best foot forward.
0: Yeah. And a big shout out to all the performers, singers, bands, etc. Thank you guys for putting on great live shows.
2: Hey, coming up next, we'll talk about, are you okay with having onboard auto-tune in concerts? 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
0: We're not going there.
2: All right.
0: Thank you.
2: See you. Bye.

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5: If you're traveling I-12 from Juba to the Split, that's 21-minute drive. Westbound I-10, Prairieville to Highland, that's 5 minutes and 14 ahead. Highland to the bridge. If you're traveling on LA-1 from Addis to the I-10 on-ramp, that's a 10-minute trip. Remains on the quiet side as far as major accidents go into and out of the Baton Rouge area. I'm Ray Romero.
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11: No big problem spots if you're traveling into and out of the Baton Rouge area. That said, we do have a pretty good amount of I-12 delay, totaling a 24-minute drive from Juban to the 1012 split, westbound I-10, Highland to the bridge, 14 minutes there. But the main thing is we are still free of any real problem spots into and out of the area, at least for the moment. I'm Ray Romero.
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3: Okay.
2: Yes. On the line.
0: All right. Well, we ain't going nowhere, man.
4: Thanks for connecting. This is Sam on a recorded line. How are you?
3: Good, Sam on a recorded line?
0: Ooh.
3: Hi, Sam.
0: It's like your DJ name.
5: Quickie.
0: What's up, y'all?
3: He's
0: party
3: gone.
0: People. I know.
3: He's
0: this
3: gone.
0: Is DJ on the recorded line.
3: Just sad.
0: I wasn't just sad. I enjoyed it. I enjoyed all that. Thank you for bringing me that.
3: I can't believe, like, do you qualify? And we obviously are spouting garbage, and it's like, oh, you're qualified.
0: Oh, my dad already bought five of what they're selling.
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10: Looks like a little backup if you're coming into Baton Rouge on eastbound I-10, approaching the bridge down to the 110 split. I-12, still some moderate slowing from about range, maybe a bit before, across the Amid River Bridge, but really no major problem spots along the way there into and out of the capital city area, and both Plaquemine ferry boats are in service. 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
15: Hey, it's Big D and Bubba. Bree Lynn has the hottest takes on what's happening on...

0: Clint would say you're stupid.
1: All right, let's open this to everybody. The aliens are curious. They want to know what country music is.

0: asking? What?
1: Do we even remember?
0: I don't. What is it? Give us that voice, eh?
2: We want to hear more country music. Show me what country music is, please.
0: All right, you call us up.

0: Would you like to, this is Garrett. You want to ask Garrett what his?
1: Yes, Garrett, I am here new on your planet. Please tell me what your opinion of what country music is.

0: you, man. Appreciate it.
1: Alrighty.
0: All right. All right. What about you? If the aliens are showing up on the door and they say, "What's country music?" What are you going to tell them?
2: This is Country Music by Brad Paisley. It ain't.

0: said our very own. Aren't they all our own? Wait a second. Do we have is there an alien among us in the country music singers?
1: Maybe there is. All right. Hey, thank you. Appreciate it.
0: I'll say it's Colt Ford.
2: Thanks.
0: All right, bye.
1: What is country music? What are you going to tell the aliens?
3: Walk the Line, Johnny Cash.
4: Yes, I'll admit that I'm a fool for you because you're mine. I walk the line.
5: What is a line?
0: Cross it and find out.
1: Thank you. Appreciate it. Hello, what about you? Aliens are here. What are you going to tell them is country music?
0: You'll be the last call on this so we can wrap things up.
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1: As we wind down the morning drive, it's been a pretty quiet and uneventful one, and hopefully that won't change here in the stretch run. We have a few areas of just minor interstate delay left, but again, nothing that's going to hold you up for very long. It appears into and out of the Baton Rouge area, and no major accident spots for the moment. And if you see traffic problems, dial pound 250, keyword Baton Rouge traffic. I'm Ray Romero.
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0: Hello.
2: Hello.
0: Hello.
2: Hello.
0: Hello. Hello. Is anyone there?
3: Hello.
2: Hey, this is Josh.
1: Hey, hello. Josh.
0: Who's this?
2: Hey. Hey, I was responding
0: hello.
2: To the...
0: Hello?
2: I don't know. Can you hear me?
0: Hey, if you can hear us, press 3 on your phone.
1: Okay, yeah, I heard that.
0: It's like a ghost. Okay. We can't hear. Okay, we got you there.
2: Yeah.
1: Yeah. Yeah. Hello?
0: Hello?
2: Hello?
1: Hello?
2: Hello?
0: Hello? Hey, I got you now.
1: I don't have him.
0: Oh, well, Bubba doesn't have him.
1: Yeah.
0: Can you hear Bubba through your phone?
1: Hello, hello, hello.
2: Yes.
0: Okay,
2: yes.
0: I can hear you, but Bubba can't.
3: We have technical difficulties.
0: So, okay, hey, do this. I know it sounds weird. Turn your phone upside down to where you're talking into the earpiece. Let's see if it'll come through on Bubba's
1: side. That might help.
0: Okay, go ahead and try that.
2: Can you hear me now?
1: Oh, a little bit better.
0: He says Bubba can hear you, but I can't now.
2: That's weird.
1: Okay, hold your phone sideways. If you hold it sideways, we probably
0: is he
1: both
0: still there?
1: Will hear it.
2: I'm still here.
1: Oh, wait, I hear him.
0: I hear him now.
1: I hear him.
0: Okay. You got to hold sideways. All right, we figured it out. All right.
1: All right. I'm glad we can all hear each other, too.
0: All right, bye. Like, you'll never call again. He'll be like, God, that was a lot of work.
2: Have a good day.
0: See you, man.
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2: 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What's going on today? Y'all working hard?
0: Not at all.
2: That's what I'm talking about right there.
0: Hey,
2: I got a question for you.
0: All right.
2: What are you going to do if you're riding a horse, there's a giraffe right beside you, and you're being chased by a lion?
0: Okay, you're being chased by a lion, and you're on a horse, and there is a giraffe right next to you. Is the giraffe running? Are we all running, right? We're all...
2: Get your drunk ass off the carousel.
0: I
1: thought it was like some kind of like quiz.
0: I did too. I was like, okay, well, listen, what's the land speed of a giraffe? I'm already Googling.
1: I was thinking you can
0: see my computer. It says land speed of giraffe. And here, this it's it's a carousel. It's a joke.
2: Right, brother, I just thought I'd give you a laugh this morning.
1: Thank you. I appreciate it.
0: See you, man.

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0: Always. Yeah. Fueled by Spencer Callahan Injury Lawyers. LA

Howdy, good morning. Yesterday, we finally announced the lineup for our Last Chance Summer Dance. And trust me, you are not going to want to miss this one. I'm going to give you all the details coming up in three songs on the Jimmy Brooks Experience. Good morning, y'all.

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1: The lineup is officially out for our Last Chance Summer Dance, and we are going to be throwing one of the biggest parties to wrap up the summer. September the 18th, our Last Chance Summer Dance. We'll be at the Texas Club once again. This is our third year to do this. It has sold out every single year. Zach Top sold out the first year, Vincent Mason last year. Taking the stage this year, we've got Jacob Hackworth. He is one of Nashville's fastest rising artists. You hear his song here on The Tiger, What Took You So Long. It is a banger. Getting plenty of love right here on the radio and if you stream your music. We've also got Madden Metcalf. He is making some serious waves in country music. You can follow both of them on their socials. But Madden has been building a really loyal following. He's got these higher energy shows. He's a young dude. He's like 21, I think. He's got these authentic country songs. And together, Jacob Hackworth and Madden Metcalf, they're going to crush it. And here's what makes the timing even better. The very next day, September the 19th, that is whenever LSU is heading to Oxford to take on Ole Miss. And if you're staying in town for the weekend, there ain't no better way to kick off your football weekend than partying with us Friday night at the Last Chance Summer Dance. Tickets, they're only $20. We've got plenty of ways for you to get in for free right now. If you want to text Last Chance to 225-499-1007, that'll get you entered to win. We got hundreds and hundreds of tickets to give away. 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We're super stoked about this. Summer only ends one time of year, so we're going to send it off the right way with Jacob Hackworth, Madden Metcalf at our Last Chance Summer Dance. Again, the date, September the 18th at the Texas Club, and we're going to see y'all there. Riley Green coming up in a minute. Ella Langley, Luke Bryan, Shenandoah in the mix. Kenny Chesney is next. Good morning.
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3: The main weather headline is switching from the heat to storms. Now, it will still be plenty warm today before we do see any storms arriving, as we do have another heat advisory issued. Feels like temperatures up to 108 degrees will be possible. And then into the afternoon and evening, this is when numerous storms are going to fire around southeastern Louisiana. Some of these storms will be capable of heavy rain and even some gusty winds in localized locations. I'm meteorologist Baylen Rogers with your Storm Station forecast, WBRZ Channel 2.

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We got America's 250th birthday on Saturday, the World Cup, big old movies, enough food, holidays to completely wreck your diet. 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
1: Hey, y'all, welcome to July. Today's July 1st, and believe it or not, we're already halfway through 2026, and man, there's a lot to look forward to in July. First and foremost, this weekend, America is going to celebrate our 250th birthday on Friday. Communities all across the country are going to be celebrating with firecrackers and parades and concerts, plenty of backyard barbecues, fireworks shows. If you love sports, there's a ton to keep your eye on, too. The month of July, the World Cup continues through the 19th of this month. And I've got to tell you, I've really been enjoying watching the World Cup this year. Never watched it before. I love it. We've also got the MLB All-Star Game. We've got the Tour de France that's going to happen. And the Open Championship. It all happens in the month of July. If you are a movie buff, there are some really big releases that are on the way. You got the live-action Moana, The Odyssey. It's got Matt Damon in it. You got Spider-Man, Brand New Day, that's going to drop at the end of this month. And now you know that every food gets its own holiday these days. July gives us National Fried Chicken Day. We've got French Fry Day to celebrate this month. World Chocolate Day. National Mojito Day is this month. And National Ice Cream Day. So, cheers to a great month. Enjoy the fireworks. Spend all the time with your family. Catch a ball game or a movie. And I guess we're just going to make the most of summer. Because before you know it, it's going to be football season, and then we're going to be talking about hanging up Christmas lights.
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A couple of weeks ago, I got invited to go to Nashville. Had no idea what I was going for, and I showed up at an event. Taylor Swift was there. She personally played me this song. It's her new one on The Tiger.

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0: Turn it up. Woo! Fueled by Spencer Callahan Injury Lawyers. LA 21.

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Budweiser decided that America's 250th birthday deserved a toast, so they actually tried to buy the country a beer. And it turns out, Americans accepted that offer a little faster than they expected. I'll tell you what I mean. Coming up in three songs on The Tiger. Yeah.

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1: As America gets ready to celebrate its 250th birthday on Friday, Budweiser decided to pick up the tab, at least for the first round. 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After all, your country only celebrates its 250th birthday once. So if you're raising a Budweiser or a sweet tea, a lemonade, an ice-cold bottle of water on the 4th of July, here's to hoping that you make a minute to enjoy the holiday, even if you don't get the free beer from Budweiser. Again, it's about family and friends and firecrackers and celebrate everything that makes America, America. And again, happy 250th birthday to America. We're going to celebrate it on Friday and all weekend. Jelly Roll's coming up. Got a brand new one called Hands Up. I'll play that for you in a minute. Corey Kent, Co Wetzel, Megan Maroney is next. Good morning.
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10: The main weather headline is switching from the heat to storms. Now, it will still be plenty warm today before we do see any storms arriving, as we do have another heat advisory issued. Feels like temperatures up to 108 degrees will be possible. And then into the afternoon and evening, this is when numerous storms are going to fire around southeastern Louisiana. Some of these storms will be capable of heavy rain and even some gusty winds in localized locations. I'm meteorologist Baylen Rogers with your Storm Station forecast, WBRZ Channel 2.

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don't know about you, but every other post that I see on social media, it has to do with Taylor Swift and Travis Kelce's wedding. The rumors just keep getting bigger, literally. Are they building one of the biggest castles inside Madison Square Garden? We'll talk

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1: Now, hear me out. If the rumors are true, Taylor Swift and Travis Kelce's wedding is going to be one for the history books. And according to TMZ.com, and according to every single post that I've seen on the internet for the past, I don't know, 2 weeks, crews have been working hard inside of Madison Square Garden, where they're reportedly building a massive castle-themed setup, complete with a big old giant grand white staircase for the ceremony. There's also reports that invitations were watermarked with each guest's names to prevent leaks, and guests have reportedly signed an NDA to help everything stay under wraps for this wedding. To me, I was like, well, this is interesting. Attendees were not asked to sign camera release forms, which suggests that there probably won't be a documentary or live stream of the event. But Taylor's jet just landed in New Jersey this week. Saw a post this morning. Travis Kelce was spotted jogging around Manhattan. Just adding more fuel to the speculation that the wedding weekend is finally here. As for the guest list, reports say Selena Gomez, Ed Sheeran, Gigi Hadid, Zoe Kravitz, they're all going to be there. And rumors that Stevie Nicks and Tim McGraw could perform during the celebration. Security, obviously, is going to be massive. Law enforcement, even the National Guard, I saw pictures of that yesterday. They're involved in planning for this event. Now, keep in mind, no matter what TMZ.com says, Taylor and Travis still have not publicly confirmed any of this, not one thing. But if even half of these reports are true, this may end up being one of the biggest celebrity weddings that we've ever seen. And knowing Taylor, Allison Swift, every little detail has probably been pinned down to the very last song, and it's going to be awesome regardless. Jason Aldean coming up in a minute. Florida Georgia Line, Neil McCoy and Ella Langley and Riley Green next. Hang tight.
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100.7 The Tiger. If you love Neil McCoy and songs from the 80s and 90s and the early 2000s, I'm going to hook you up coming up at noon for the Lunchtime Rewind. I'm going to give you an hour of all throwbacks. Coming up at noon, here's Al Dean. Don't tell on me on The Tiger.

0: News. WTGE and WTGE HD1 Baton Rouge. 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LA21-12681. It's high noon in Tiger Country. And Jimmy Brooks is throwing it back all hour with the Lunchtime Rewind. 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
1: Howdy, howdy. Today we're going to take a field trip to the year 1994. Do yourself a favor and Google, what did the world look like in 1994? The pictures just threw me back immediately. The internet, it existed, but hardly anybody had the internet in 1994. There were no such thing as smartphones. Nobody ever heard of something called social media. No streaming. But we had our CDs because they were replacing cassette tapes. Who didn't have a beeper? Who did not have a beeper on their hip in 1994? Windows 3.1 was on many home computers. Friday night meant that you were at Blockbuster looking for a videotape to watch, and the mall was the place to be on Saturday mornings. Here's Toby Keith.

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0: the Boys of Little Texas. That was their 11th entry on the Billboard Country Charts back in 1994. It was a top five record for Little Texas. Amy's Back in Austin, song number two. From today's featured year on the Lunchtime Rewind, it is 1994. I'm Jimmy Brooks. Good afternoon. Happy hump day to you. Man, so excited. It's a short week. We're all going to celebrate America's 250th on Friday. Don't forget, if you're making plans for the 4th this weekend, we want to see you out at L'Auberge on Saturday. They've got the fireworks extravaganza. It is family-friendly. It is safe. And it is fun. Get all the details at 1007thetiger.com. I'm Jimmy Brooks. I got Ronnie Millsap coming up. George Jones. Linda Ronstadt's on the way. 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In 1994, country music was dominating. One of my favorite decades, if not my favorite decade of country music. You had George Strait, John Michael Montgomery, Joe Diffie, Reba, Alan Jackson, Brooks and Dunn. Some of the biggest songs. Don't Take the Girl from Tim McGraw. Sold. Pickup Man, Be My Baby Tonight. Country radio was absolutely on fire. In 1994, some of the biggest movies. Forrest Gump, The Lion King, Speed, Dumb and Dumber, The Santa Claus, and Pulp Fiction. They were all number one at the box office back in 1994.
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2: Watch for

0: watch for an accident on Florida Boulevard between Airline and Centerway. And we've got some slowing crossing the bridge. East on I-10 from Lobdell to Ascension Parish, it's a 21-minute drive. Northbound on Bluebonnet from Highland to Airline, it's a 14-minute drive. If you see traffic problems, dial pound 250, keyword Baton Rouge traffic. I'm Lisa Bakke.
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11: Hazy, hot, and humid this afternoon. Another heat advisory in effect as the peak heat index could get up to 108 degrees. Remember, that's what it feels like with the humidity factored in, so stay plenty hydrated and take it easy outdoors. Air temperatures will top out in the mid-90s. Fortunately, the heat will not go unchecked. Numerous showers and thunderstorms will be out and about, delivering some rain-cooling relief. Those will settle down after dark, followed by partial clearing and a low in the mid-70s tonight. Meteorologist Malcolm Byron with your Storm Station forecast, WBRZ Channel 2.

is Linda Ronstadt. She did that in 1975. Before that, the Everly Brothers did it in 1960. When Will I Be Loved on the Lunchtime Rewind. Here's song number 3 from 1994 from Brooks and Dunn.

Tracy Lawrence and song number four from our featured year, 1994. It was his sixth number one record on the Billboard Country Singles back in 1994. I told y'all the 90s were my favorite decade of country music. 1994 was popping off. Before one, I got more music from back in the day. Tracy Byrd on the way, Leroy Parnell, Earl Thomas Conley, George Strait. 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On TV in 1994, Friends premiered, so did ER. You had Home Improvement, you had The X-Files. Seinfeld, Thursday nights were packed with You Cannot Miss TV back in 1994. Over in sports, the World Cup happened. In 1994, the FIFA World Cup was hosted here in the U.S.

0: plan it introduced millions of Americans, just like it's doing right now, to soccer on a whole new level. The Houston Rockets won their first NBA championship in 1994, and the San Francisco 49ers, they won the Super Bowl back in 1994.
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2: Heavy delays starting to develop now on I-10 East. We're getting word of an accident near the Highway 1 on-ramp as you make your way across the bridge heading from Port Allen to downtown. If you're traveling from Lobdell to Ascension Parish, add an extra 20 minutes of drive time. Also, we have congestion on Essen Lane North from Perkins to Jefferson Highway. It's an 8-minute drive. If you see traffic problems, dial pound 250, keyword Baton Rouge Traffic. I'm Lisa Bakke.
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I got a whole bunch of country songs that belong in every backyard barbecue, fireworks, and on the river this weekend. I'll tell you about it coming up in 3 songs.

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1: This Friday is a big one. We are celebrating our 250th birthday, and no 4th of July party, even if you celebrate on Friday, on Saturday, on Sunday, if you start tomorrow, hell, if you start today, ain't no July 4th party complete without a great country playlist. I found a new list that rounded up some of the best patriotic country songs to add to your playlist for this weekend. You've got classic likes Lee Greenwood's God Bless the USA. You got Johnny Cash's Ragged Old Flag. If you want to crank it up a notch, throw on Toby Keith's Courtesy of the Red, White, and Blue. If you want something a little bit more modern to throw into the mix for your July 4th playlist, Brad Paisley's American Saturday Night. You got Riley Green's Different Round Here, All-American Girl from Carrie Underwood. They're all perfect for a backyard summer pool party if you're going to crank it up on the boat while you're on the river. Don't forget about Brooks and Dunn's Only in America. That's one of the songs that just feels like the 4th of July. So if you're going to be out back, manning the barbecue, eating the barbecue, hanging out at the camp, spending the day on the river, going down to L'Auberge on Saturday to watch the fireworks with the family, country music has always had a way of bringing people together. So this weekend, get your playlist together, turn it up a little bit louder, wave that American flag, and celebrate 250 years of the greatest country in the world. And happy birthday, America. It's a big one, 250 years. And happy early 4th of July from all of us here at the Tiger.
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2: Hazy, hot, and humid this afternoon. Another heat advisory in effect as the peak heat index could get up to 108 degrees. Remember, that's what it feels like with the humidity factored in, so stay plenty hydrated and take it easy outdoors. Air temperatures will top out in the mid-90s. Fortunately, the heat will not go unchecked. Numerous showers and thunderstorms will be out and about, delivering some rain-cooling relief. Those will settle down after dark, followed by partial clearing and a low in the mid-70s tonight. Meteorologist Malcolm Byron with your Storm Station forecast, WBRZ Channel 2.

12, 13, maybe less minutes. Musso will be filling in for Matt Moscona for Matt's Moment. We're going to give you the latest in sports, all powered by Mid-City Title. Bailey Zimmerman, Chevy Silverado, 100.7 The Tiger.

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1: We're about 75 seconds away from Matt's moment. Today it's going to be hosted by Musso because Matt Moscona is on vacation. He's going to give you the latest in all things sports. A minute and a half of it, all powered by Mid-City Title. We all know that every real estate transaction requires a closing. If you want a local team that will give you the best closing experience of your life with no drama, you need to go with Mid-City Title. I did, and so have hundreds and hundreds of other families here in Baton Rouge. They serve the entire state of Louisiana with their mobile closing services, and you can learn more at MidCityTitle.com. The World Cup is back today on Telemundo, Fox, and Peacock. You've got Belgium versus, and look, let me apologize in advance. I've been doing this for the past 3 weeks. I don't know how to say some of the names of these countries. I've never heard of them before or never seen them, so just bear with me. But is it, I don't even know how to say it, Senegal? It'll be on at 3 o'clock this afternoon. And then the U.S. is taking on Bosnia at 7 o'clock tonight. If you know how to say these countries, just text me a voice memo, 225-499-100.

0: Rocky Horror Picture Show. Tom Hanks and Eric Andre will be on Jimmy Kimmel. And one of my favorites, Nick Kroll, the comedian, he will be on Seth Meyers Tonight on the Tube. Brittany Rose is coming up next with Off the Record. Today is Wednesday. That means it is Woman Crush Wednesday. At 4 o'clock, she's going to play an hour of nothing but the queens of country music. All female, all hour. Coming up for Woman Crush Wednesday and another second date update. Before that, around 3:35, right here on the Tiger.
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2: Hey, Jimmy, it's Musso in for Moscona. Well, we promised recruiting updates here on Wednesday, and we have them, just not necessarily in the way that we expected. So Ruston four-star safety Jaden Anding was set to announce his decision between LSU and Ole Miss at 12:30 here today. That decision has now been postponed. So, well, what happened? Turns out, this is more of the family kind of ironing out the final details of this, taking a little bit more time. Ole Miss, obviously, as you would expect, comes with a late push. No decision has been made. Neither side has been informed of a decision from Aiden. A decision could still come potentially later tonight, so keep an eye on that. But the original 12:30 time came and passed without the decision as the family irons out a few more details. LSU still feels good about their position. Davion Jones, who is set to announce on Thursday, we talked about him a day ago. South Carolina has come forth and made a major push towards him, landing a big NIL number at his lap. LSU, again, not out of it. They are working to stay competitive there. Of course, he was trending towards LSU, especially when he moved his decision date up. So that will be one to watch on Thursday. And then Greedy James is expected to flip from Texas to LSU on Thursday as well. Per all accounts, nothing has really changed in that recruitment.
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0: 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LA21-12681. It's 2 o'clock in Tiger Country. Buckle up, y'all. We're live from downtown Baton Rouge. And Off the Record with Brittany Rose is on the Tiger right now.
1: Y'all, I am cracking up right now because Kendall literally just texts me while I'm live on air saying, not me forgetting our child's birthday while he's with him at the doctor. I know you parents out there can relate. We're not the only ones, right? So, yeah, it's just going to be one of those days today. As y'all know, we have announced our Last Chance Summer Dance, and we are pumped about it. We're going to be chatting about that coming up in about three songs, also giving you a chance to win your way in for free. And we have another second date update for you today in the 3 o'clock hour. We're going to be chatting with Mr. Brady, seeing if we can get him a second date. And turns out today is International Tell a Joke Day. So send in your jokes and we might just read them here on air. Send a text 225-499-1007. A lot of fun things going on today here on Off the Record. But right now we have Morgan Wallen on The Problem on 100.7 The Tiger.

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1: All right, y'all, we've made the announcement. Last Chance Summer Dance, September 18th. Mark your calendars. And man, the lineup is big. We're having Jacob Hackworth and Madden Metcalf come on over to the Texas Club to party with us for the last big bang of summer. And the best part is, it's the day before the LSU Ole Miss game. So we're going to be out pre-gaming, showing them Ole Miss fans what we're all about. Am I right? Oh, we're going to have the hottest country music. Texas Club is going to have the best drinks. And we're even going to have Texana tacos, slinging the tacos and the nachos for when you get a little hungry after the show as well. So a lot of fun for our Last Chance Summer Dance. 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
1: 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And you're even going to have a chance to win some Coe Wetzel tickets. 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
1: Hazy, hot, and humid this afternoon. Another heat advisory in effect as the peak heat index could get up to 108 degrees. Remember, that's what it feels like with the humidity factored in, so stay plenty hydrated and take it easy outdoors. Air temperatures will top out in the mid-90s. Fortunately, the heat will not go unchecked. Numerous showers and thunderstorms will be out and about, delivering some rain-cooling relief. Those will settle down after dark, followed by partial clearing and a low in the mid-70s tonight. Meteorologist Malcolm Byron with your Storm Station forecast, WBRZ Channel 2.

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to 225-499-1007 for your chance to win a free trip to see Parker McCollum at the Wharf in Orange Beach. You and your bestie. So go ahead, send that text now for your chance to win. Stella Lefty on the Tiger. On a

0: I'm Cody Johnson, and this is my song, Horseback. I just want my horseback. This song ain't about a horse. It's about how she took his horse, and the man wants his horse back. It's fun, it's upbeat, and I love it.
1: The Tiger.
0: He's a ranch hand in a pinch, man. Hotter than the red on the cattle brand. 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A cast iron skillet swinging lid flipper. 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
2: Cody Johnson, horse back on 100.7 The Tiger. Love the funny country is coming back. And if anybody could do it, it's definitely our guy, Cody. And y'all, what else is coming back? Football season. Officially, we are into July, and that means that this is the last month without football until March of 2027. And you're like, wait, what? All the way till March? Yeah, so once college football or high school football kicks off and whatnot, we do not have to go without football until March of next year, and that's wild. I love it. I know some people are like, well, we kind of stretch out the bowl games and the championship, but at this point, I'm like, please stretch it out, because to go this long without football, it's not been great. Am I the only one? I mean,

0: to us, Death Valley. So that will be a very interesting game. Don't forget, the day before is our last chance summer dance that you don't want to miss out on. And then a McNeese, another little in-state rivalry, some Kentucky, Mississippi State, Auburn, which is my old stomping grounds. Then we play Alabama, boo! And then Texas, Tennessee, ending it with Arkansas. So we have quite the schedule for this year. So it should be a very interesting season, but so glad to announce that this is the last month that we have to deal with not having any football in our lives. So go Tigers. I am ready. If you would like to send me a score prediction of the first game against Clemson, I would love to hear it. Go ahead, get me in the spirit, get me in the mood. I am ready. 1 month away, but you know what? Might as well be tomorrow with how hyped up I am. Send me a text, 225-499-1007.
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0: 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It's 3 o'clock in Tiger Country. 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
4: Yeah.
0: Fueled by Spencer Callahan Injury Lawyers. LA

And he's wanting to see her again, but he hasn't heard back. So we're going to see if we can help Brady out with that second date. Coming up in about 3 songs, we're going to be chatting with Brady. But right now, Zach Bryan, Pink Skies.

0: chat with Brady. Brady wrote in telling us about a first date that he went on recently. Brady, where are you from, and what was the name of the date that you went on?
1: I am from Baton Rouge, and I am calling about a date I had with Melanie.
0: Okay, so tell us about how you and Melanie met, and tell us what did y'all do on y'all's first date?
1: Yeah, we met on the dating apps, and then we went to a really quiet place for dinner. It was a really nice romantic vibe, and then we ended up back at her place.
0: Oh, so dinner must have went pretty great for y'all to go to her place, right?
1: It did. It was really, really good. Okay. I ended up putting my arm around her once we were on the couch.

0: and then, you know, a lot happened after that.
1: We are going to keep it PG-13 here on Off the Record for today, but all in all, sounds like she enjoyed herself, right?
0: I would say so. She said she was incredibly happy, mm-hmm. and that she wanted to hang out on Friday, but the last time I heard from her, and now I'm not hearing anything.
1: Okay, so you have reached out to her since that night?
0: Yes.
1: Okay. All right, well, Brady, look, I'm going to put you on hold, and we're going to take a deeper dive later on this hour for our second date update, okay?
0: Thank you so much.
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3: And you may see some showers on your commute home as you make your way from Lafayette toward Baton Rouge. Watch for congestion on Airline northbound from Prairieville to I-12. It's a 24-minute drive. Slow on eastbound I-12 from the 1012 to Range. It's a 40-minute drive. If you see traffic problems, outbound 250, keyword Baton Rouge traffic. I'm Lisa Bakke.
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6: Hazy, hot, and humid this afternoon. Another heat advisory in effect as the peak heat index could get up to 108 degrees. Remember, that's what it feels like with the humidity factored in, so stay plenty hydrated and take it easy outdoors. Air temperatures will top out in the mid-90s. Fortunately, the heat will not go unchecked. Numerous showers and thunderstorms will be out and about, delivering some rain-cooling relief. Those will settle down after dark, followed by partial clearing and a low in the mid-70s tonight. Meteorologist Malcolm Byron with your Storm Station forecast, WBRZ Channel 2.

about his first date with Melanie. And we're going to be giving Melanie a call, seeing if we can chat with her and ask to why she's not getting back with Brady for that second date. We'll learn more in about three songs for our second date update. But right now, MacArthur with Party, Tim McGraw, Morgan Wallen, and Eric Church on 100.7 The Tiger.

0: Hey y'all, this is Zach John King, and this is my new song, Get to Drinking. When I get to drinking. It's about a relationship that I had in the past that after a few Jack and Cokes, I started to paint it with rose-colored glasses.
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0: Brittany Rose's second date update. Will these daters find tender love or tender disappointment? Let's find out
1: so
0: now.
1: Long, we're chatting with Brady. He was telling us about his first date with Melanie. They met on the apps. Dinner went well. They ended up going back to her place. And all in all, seems like all a go. But Brady's reached out to Melanie since, and he has not heard back. So, Brady, do you think there's any red flags? Obviously, there wasn't during the day because y'all went back to her place. But while y'all were spending some time together at her place.
2: No, there were no red flags that I could think of. She was telling me that she thought I was an amazing kisser, and she seemed to be really into me. So I have no idea what's going on.
1: How did y'all end things? Remember, we're keeping it PG-13 again here.
2: PG-13.
1: Yes, sir.
2: We ended very, very nicely.
1: Gotcha. Okay. So you did mention that y'all had talked about hanging out again on the Friday, but you've reached out and you haven't heard from her since, correct?
2: Yeah, that's correct. Okay. It's like mid-June was when we last talked.
1: Okay. Mid-June, got it. Okay. Well, look, I'm going to put you on hold, Brady, and I'm going to give Melanie a call and see if we can get her side of the story, because that just doesn't seem right to me. For y'all to go to the dinner and then back to her place, no red flags, all a go, sounds like. So I'm going to see. Maybe she just happens to had to go out of town for work or something. So give her the benefit of the doubt.
2: That would be great, because I would love to see her again.
1: All right, hold on for me.

0: All right, Brady, we've tried calling Melanie a couple times, and she's not picking up.
1: She's just been on my mind ever since our date. Can you guys, like, try again?
0: Yeah, look, I've called her a couple times, and I don't mind waiting a couple minutes and calling again, but... Actually, so I have my phone is lighting up right now. Let me see. This could possibly be her. We get that sometimes when they call back. So hold on for me 1 second, okay?
1: Oh, awesome. Okay.
0: All right. This is Brittany Rose with 100.7 The Tiger. Who's this?
2: Hey. Hi. Yeah. I have a question for Brady.
0: Oh. Okay. Well, can I ask who's calling?
2: We'll get there, I promise, but I just really want to ask him a question.
0: Okay, you and Brady are on the same line now, and he can hear you. What's going on?
2: Great. So, Brady, I need to know if you saw Melanie on the night of your sales meeting, or was it when you were supposed to be playing darts with your buddies?
0: Ma'am, you didn't give us your name, and so I'm kind of confused as to what's going on here. So you know Brady, sounds like, obviously.
2: Yeah, as of like 5 minutes ago, I was his girlfriend.
1: Oh my gosh. Hannah, hold on a second. I can explain.
0: I am. Y'all, I'm not going to lie. This has not happened to me yet, so I'm kind of caught off guard. I feel like maybe the two of y'all should be able to talk this out privately.
1: Hold on a second, Hannah, baby. Listen, I'm really confused. Why are you calling the radio station right now?
2: Well, I could hear everything you were saying. Remember, I'm two rooms away.
0: This is really messy, y'all. No.
1: It's really not. Hannah,
0: Brady,
1: baby,
0: sounds
1: listen.
0: Like it is.
1: No, I promise. I met Melanie as a

0: know he's shy, and he wanted me to get a read on her before he asked her out.
1: So you took her to dinner and ended up hanging out on her couch where she was telling you what a great kisser you are?
0: Oh my gosh, hear me out. Please hear me out.
2: Brady, this is not sounding good. I normally don't deal with people that have girlfriends. Why did you call us wanting on to go on a second date with Melanie if you already have a girlfriend? It doesn't sound like you were very much so trying to help your friend Josh out. It really sounds like you're trying to help yourself out.
0: No, listen, Hannah is blowing this out of proportion. It's a harmless favor for a friend. Yes.
1: Okay, yes. Well, then I just texted Josh, and I'll bet $1 million he's never even heard of this Melanie.
0: Oh, listen, you know how forgetful Josh is, all right? I'm probably going to have to call him and remind him. Not a big deal.
2: Look, y'all, I just want to make it all clear for our listeners out there. We're here to help out the single people out there, not people like Brady that have girlfriends. Hannah, how do you feel about this? Because, look, in my opinion, and you know Brady better than me, I'm not buying it.
1: Oh, no. I mean, he's definitely full of baloney.
2: Yeah.
1: And I'm like, I just have to say it's lucky that I don't usually work from home, but I have a work from home day today, so... Thank goodness. Thank you, because I didn't know I was with a cheater, and now I'm not, because we're broken up, in case you didn't already get that.
2: Yeah.
1: Crazy.
0: Hannah,
1: it's over.
0: You got me all wrong. Please, please, please let me talk to you.
1: Hannah, I mean, it would be fun to hear you beg and lie more, but no, I've had enough. Thanks.
2: Well, I'm glad that we helped Hannah out with this one, because now she knows that she was with Brady, who was a cheater. And Brady, we're not here to help you out, somebody that already has a girlfriend. So better luck next time. Maybe not call into the radio station.
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0: And lanes are open on I-12 eastbound after an accident was cleared before Range. Still heavy traffic starting at Drusilla. And from the 1012 to Range, add on an extra half hour of drive time. Rain in the area. And east on Florida Boulevard from Airline to Denham Springs, it's a 30-minute drive. If you see traffic problems, dial pound 250, keyword Baton Rouge Traffic. I'm Lisa Bakke.
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0: Turn it up. Woo! 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LA 2 on

it matters to me during Woman Crush Wednesday. One full hour of female country artists in this 4 o'clock hour. Coming up, we have some more queens of country music like Stella Lefty, some Reba McEntire. But right now, Carrie Underwood, Church Bells on the Tiger.

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1: I am loving that song from Stella Lefty, y'all. It is such a banger, am I right? Speaking of bangers, Miranda Lambert has her new song out, Crisco, country and disco mixed together, Crisco, and it just kind of makes sense for Miranda Lambert, am I right? Happy Woman Crush Wednesday, y'all. It's Brittany Rose here with Off the Record. One full hour of female country artists in this 4 o'clock hour. And I'm so excited, not just about Miranda Lambert's new song, Crisco, but there's a line dance out now. And Miranda Lambert's kind of leading the pack as to teaching people how to do the line dance. Me, personally, I am not very coordinated. I'm very bad at it. But I watched this line dance a couple times on Miranda Lambert's Instagram page, and I think I could do it. Miranda Lambert even said, for intermediate level, add a drink in hand. Honestly, I can't have a drink in the hand right now, but when I get this baby out, I think I'm going to be on that Texas Club dance floor with a drink in my hand, learning this Crisco line dance, as you should be as well. So let me know, what is your favorite line dance? Something that I can learn, something that's somewhat easy but fun. I'm loving the Crisco one. Send me a text, 225-499-1007. Happy Woman Crush Wednesday, y'all, especially to my girl, Miranda Lambert, who is always a woman crush of mine. I mean, she's the best.
0: Now, real-time Baton Rouge traffic on 100.7 The Tiger.
2: And we've got an accident that has the roadway blocked on I-10 eastbound just before the Lobdell exit. That's exit 151. Also, if you're traveling east on I-12, still very slow from the 10-12 to range. Add on an extra 45 minutes drive time. If you see traffic problems, dial pound 250, keyword Baton Rouge traffic. I'm Lisa Bakke.
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1: Tonight, showers and thunderstorms expected to diminish. We'll find low temperatures bottoming out in the mid to upper 70s. Very muggy, and that's our feel into Thursday. Mix of sun and clouds early, highs chugging into the mid 90s. Once again, plenty of humidity to send that feels like temperature over 100. Then scattered afternoon showers and thunderstorms following the typical daily routine of developing early afternoon and falling apart late afternoon and early evening. Friday, likely our lowest rain coverage of the remainder of the work week. We'll have lows in the mid 70s and highs in the mid 90s. Josh Eaches with the Storm Station forecast, WBRZ Channel 2.

jacked up. Happy Woman Crush Wednesday to you. One full hour of female country right here in this 4 o'clock hour, celebrating our queens of country. Right now we have some Pam Tillis for you. Maybe it was Memphis on the Tiger.

0: 100.7 The Tiger with Brittany Rose.
1: The judge during Woman Crush Wednesday, one full hour female country artists in the 4 o'clock hour. Not only is it Woman Crush Wednesday this Wednesday, but it's also International Tell a Joke Day. And me personally, I love a good joke, especially like the good dad jokes. They're like usually quirky and funny and very cheesy. The cheesy jokes are my absolute favorite. So earlier today, I had said it was International Joke Day, and I wanted y'all to send me a text. Tell me your favorite joke. Well, the best one, well, I could say best. Maybe you can consider it the worst. One that I've gotten so far, I have to share it with you. What do you call a blind chicken? A hicken, because it can't see. So I really love that one. Super quick, super easy, very cheesy. I love it. Y'all, send me all your fun jokes, your dad jokes. Heck, let's start a new trend. Send me the mom jokes, the fun mom jokes. I need to put some in the bank for when I am out and about with the kiddos. The mom jokes, I think, should be a new trend. Because turns out, as today is International Tell a Joke Day, Dad Joke Day is celebrated on Father's Day, as it should. So you know what? I'm starting a new trend, mom jokes. Send me your best mom joke. 225-499-1007. Happy Woman Crush Wednesday to you. Almost through this work week, y'all. Halfway hump day, Woman Crush Wednesday. It's the best day.
0: Now, real-time Baton Rouge traffic on 100.7 The Tiger.
2: We still have an accident on the right shoulder on I-10 eastbound about 2 miles before Lobdell. Also, heavy congestion on I-12 heading east from the 1012 to Range. Add an extra 40 minutes of drive time. Watch for an accident at Community College Drive at Government. If you see traffic problems, southbound 250, keyword Baton Rouge traffic. I'm Lisa Bakke.
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Straight up 5 o'clock in Tiger Country. Traffic's thick. The workday's done. And we're kicking off the drive with a double shot from the king, the legend, George Strait. Britney Rose is cranking up two back-to-back songs from George Strait. This is time.

0: everybody. I'm George Strait.
1: 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One song wasn't enough. So here's another from the King, George Strait. 100.7 The Tiger.

girl can get George Strait on 100.7 The Tiger. 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
1: So if the rumors are true, country music's about to have a pretty big role in what could be the biggest celebrity wedding of the year. So reports are saying that Tim McGraw is set to perform at the upcoming wedding of Taylor Swift and Travis Kelce this weekend. And get this, Stevie Nicks is also rumored to be a part of the performance lineup as well. And honestly, I wouldn't be surprised. I think the biggest names are going to be at this wedding. So anyone and everyone could be a performer there at this point. And officially, nothing has been confirmed by the couple. They've kept a lot of the details under lock and key. But if it does happen, talk about a full circle moment, y'all. Taylor's first hit ever was Tim McGraw. And now he could possibly be performing at her wedding. How cool is that? Obviously, like I said, nothing is confirmed, but there's been a lot of action going on at Madison Square Gardens, getting set up for what seems like a wedding this weekend. So I guess we got to get through this weekend to see if it is confirmed, but I think it would be so cool if Tim McGraw was one of the performers at Taylor Swift's wedding. It just kind of makes sense, right? But I want to hear from you. If you can choose any country artist to perform at your wedding, nobody too big, nobody too small, who would it be? Send me a text, 225-499-1007.
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2: And one of our listeners has spotted an accident involving an overturned vehicle. This is affecting traffic northbound on Jefferson Highway. The accident is in the right turn lane at Tiger Bend. And we also have an accident blocking the left lane, I-12 East at Jubin, and from the 10-12 to range, add an extra hour of drive time. If you see traffic problems, dial pound 250, keyword Baton Rouge Traffic. I'm Lisa Bakke.
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Time for the pick three theme of today, y'all. We are getting ready for a huge 4th of July weekend. Definitely one of my favorite holidays ever. I love the 4th of July. So that's going to continue to be the pick three theme of today. 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I know you plan on being outdoors this weekend. 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We are kicking off the pick three theme of today with, of course, some Toby Keith, right? 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
1: That was Jelly Roll's latest song, Hands Up, on 100.7 The Tiger. 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Again, 4 to 6, come on by, see me. We're going to give you a chance to win some Coe Wetzel tickets as well. And our last chance summer dance has been announced. Jacob Hackworth, Madam Metcalf, y'all, it's going to be one hell of a time at the Texas Club, September 18th. Mark your calendars. Try to win your way in now on our Get Lucky contest page, powered by the Lucky Law Firm, or send me a text, last chance, to 225-499-1007. Don't go anywhere. Girl Brie Lynn heading to the studio at 6 o'clock. That crazy girl. I just love her so much, y'all. She's wild. You never know what she's going to say.
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2: We're getting word of an accident involving an overturned vehicle on Jefferson Highway at Tiger Bend. Also getting word of an accident northbound on I-110 approaching Highway 19. Heavy congestion on eastbound I-12 from the 10-12-2 range. Add on an extra 40 minutes of drive time. If you see traffic problems, dial pound 250, keyword Baton Rouge Traffic. I'm Lisa Bakke.
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10: Tonight, showers and thunderstorms expected to diminish. We'll find low temperatures bottoming out in the mid to upper 70s. Very muggy, and that's our feel into Thursday. A mix of sun and clouds, early highs chugging into the mid 90s. Once again, plenty of humidity to send that feels like temperature over 100. Then scattered afternoon showers and thunderstorms following the typical daily routine of developing early afternoon and falling apart late afternoon and early evening. Friday, likely our lowest rain coverage of the remainder of the work week. We'll have lows in the mid-70s and highs in the mid-90s. Josh Eaches with the Storm Station forecast, WBRZ Channel 2.

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1: Did you hear that? That's a propane burner firing up another delicious outdoor seafood boil. I'm Miss Louisiana Gabrielle McLeod with some safety messages when cooking seafood outdoors.

0: 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LA21-12681. 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
1: Have you been watching the World Cup? Please tell me you have been watching, because I'm going to tell you, I'm not a huge soccer fan. I mean, it bores me. It just does. My three boys play it, but to sit there and watch this long game on TV with them going back and forth, I just can't get into it. But I will tell you, I went out to a restaurant the other night to watch Paraguay in the upset against Germany. Holy smokes. The whole restaurant just erupted. It's been good. I'm going to tell you, this year's World Cup has been particularly good. USA, the men's national soccer team, going to be taking on Bosnia at 7 o'clock tonight. And as of right now, you have USA in the lead, Australia right behind them, Paraguay right behind Australia. So that's going on this evening, and lots of other events for America 250 coming up this weekend in the Capital Region. Talking about that in three songs on the Tiger. She talks

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2: I'm not a big soccer kind of gal, but I'm going to tell you, this year's World Cup, I am dialed in. It is so good, so good. I have three boys, and they play soccer with the Baton Rouge Soccer Association, but their games are 45 minutes apiece. It's not like, and they're my boys, so I'm going to be into it. It's not like you're watching the TV for what feels like hours on end, and all they're doing is just running back and forth. Normally, I cannot get into soccer on the TV. It's just me, though. It's just me. But the United States men's soccer team taking on Bosnia tonight at 7 o'clock. Are you going somewhere to watch the game? USA, number one right now. Australia, number two. Paraguay, number three. And the other night, I was at a restaurant with a friend watching the Paraguay and Germany game. When, I mean, to tell you, that upset at the very end, that upset, oh my gosh, it's almost like the whole restaurant erupted. It was a game. I'm going to tell you, this year's World Cup has been something. So that's happening tonight, and a lot of restaurants, even the casinos, different venues, celebrating America 250 early. L'Auberge doing 5 whole days of their celebration. And what I love about L'Auberge, their big 4th of July fireworks extravaganza. This is one of my favorite ones every year. So they have the lawn, which is free for the whole family. You can enjoy live music by Jib and Webb. That starts at 6 o'clock. Now that's on Saturday night. That's going to be on Saturday night. It's a free outdoor lawn party. They have the fireworks at 9 o'clock. Then you go up to the rooftop. You have to be 21 or older for that one, but you go up to the rooftop and enjoy drink specials, rooftop pool access, the firework views, all the nine yards. I love that one. That's my favorite event every year. So that's the 4th of July fireworks extravaganza, but lots of other events going on at L'Auberge. An event tonight, tomorrow night, Friday night, so much going on. Then you have America 250 on the river. So you're going to have Rockin' Gypsy Jr., you're going to have Wayne Toops. That's going to be taking place on Saturday. Friday, the night before, you're going to be having the Kenilworth Neighborhood Independence Day Parade. So much going on. You almost have to pick and choose what you want to do. You can do that at Visit Baton Rouge.
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100.7 at Tiger, one of my most favorite places. I used to go there every summer as a kiddo, talking about Gulf Shores. Well, we want to send you to the beach this summer. How would you like to go see Luke Bryan at the Wharf at the end of July? You could do that. Hotel stay, even tickets to the show on us. 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
1: Is your For You page right now, is it pro Taylor Swift getting married? Is it all about the good news and how it's exciting that she's getting married this 4th of July weekend? Or are you on the other side of TikTok where people are saying, I don't like that. Why is she doing that? It's all for publicity. Well, I don't even know how I stumbled across this on my TikTok. Because here lately, I've really been enjoying Taylor Swift. I love her. She's incredible. And now, according to TMZ, she is reportedly building a giant castle inside Madison Square Garden for their wedding. Supposed guests include Ed Sheeran, the Ham Sisters, Selena Gomez, and who knows? I'm wondering, and rumor on the street was that Blake Lively would be in attendance. I don't know, though. We shall see. So, it almost seems that Taylor and Travis are kind of going this fairy tale route for their wedding. There's two large white staircase banisters being loaded into the arena. And the trucks are kind of labeled Garden Party. Whatever that means, I don't know. But guests were also forced to sign an NDA. And for some reason, there's no penalty listed for violating it. But all over my newsfeed now, I'm starting to get these videos where they're saying, people are saying, ugh, what is she doing? It's all for publicity, etc.
2: Getting married in the middle of Manhattan at the world's most famous arena on a holiday weekend during the World Cup is insane. Dare I say, it's tacky and I hate it. I can't stand this. You cannot convince me otherwise. She wants the spectacle. She wants the spectacle. And you're like, well, you can't, you don't have windows. You don't have paparazzi. No, it's the spectacle of getting married at Madison Square Garden.
3: How can it be a spectacle if she's inside a building with no windows and no doors?
1: Here's the thing. Now I'm on this side of my For You page. I love it. I love that she's going big because I say go big or go home, especially because you're T-Swift.
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1: 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I called a couple of different companies when my AC went out a couple of weeks ago, had them come out, quote me what it would cost to replace just my HVAC. 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About four or five companies did that. 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It was a total game changer. He came in, assessed the issue, did not make me wait on a quote like one company did. One company said, well, we have to sit with you for a whole hour before we can tell you what your quote is. 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I am Bree Lynn, Dave's Heating and Air, quality work, family-owned company right here in Baton Rouge. What separates you from other companies in the area, Dave?
4: They just go straight for the big money. They just try and target their replacements right off the bat.
1: And Dave, what would you say for those shopping around? Maybe their AC has not gone out yet, but it's peak summertime. If it does go out, we're in a bind.
4: I just want them to feel good. I want to feel like, you know, they got their money's worth. I encourage them to get other estimates.
1: I met his team. He had started a brand new HVAC system at my house. I know that you will just fall in love with his work. It's Dave's Heating and Air. 100.7 The Top.

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8: Tonight, showers and thunderstorms expected to diminish. We'll find low temperatures bottoming out in the mid to upper 70s. Very muggy, and that's our feel into Thursday. A mix of sun and clouds early, highs chugging into the mid 90s. Once again, plenty of humidity to send that feels like temperature over 100. Then scattered afternoon showers and thunderstorms following the typical daily routine of developing early afternoon and falling apart late afternoon and early evening. Friday, likely our lowest rain coverage of the remainder of the work week. We'll have lows in the mid 70s and highs in the mid 90s. Josh Eaches with the Storm Station forecast, WBRZ Channel 2.

100.7 to Tiger. I used to work from home for about 3.5 years to 4 years when my kiddos were a little more little. Well, yesterday I had to work from home to do a professional development course. I'm in the middle of a full-blown workshop, and I'm even speaking. What are my kids doing in the back? They are hollering, beating each other up with tablets. I don't know how working parents do it when they work from home. I don't know how you do it. Do you just survive on caffeine and one eye open?